0: Polish beer. Admission is free. Come celebrate Polish culture and heritage with us. Now, a program for Celtic music fans on AM 1470, CJVB, Fairchild Radio. Now, you've got your Celt in a twist. Here's your host, Patricia Fraser.
1: Hello, and I hope you're going to be enjoying and coming back to this show time and time again, because it is full of great music for toe-tapping, walking, glancing about you. It's just wonderful music from start to finish. We're going to start off with Boiled in Lead from their album King of the Dogwoods and Slip Jigs.

from the album Germaniac. That is the Clover Hearts, and You've Got a Friend. Now, if you were wondering, say, this is a radio program, how can I listen to it over and over again? Well, it's also a podcast. And if you're picking it up at one of your favorite podcast delivery systems, I hope you'll subscribe, rate, and review us. Here's Haggis X1 and Across the Waves from their self-titled album.

Jerry cans know of what they speak because they are from Nunavut. So they are on the coast, the north coast of Canada. That was On the Rocks, and you heard some real First Nations throat singing in that. You're listening to Celts in a Twist, where we scour the world for the best Celtic music. I'm Patricia Fraser.

A couple of tunes from across the pond. That was Drones and Bellows, the Carnival Set, from their album A River Runs. They are from Denmark.

neighbors of ours, actually. And, of course, Broguil and Stuck Inside from their album Tuesday Paper Club. They are from Falkirk in Scotland. From the album One for the Road, here's Pound a Week Rise from Willows.

The voice of Jean Robertson, who is the mother of Lizzie Higgins, featured on Ale House. That is from Martin Bennett's album, Grit. You're listening to Celt in a Twist, and we're still working on our list of the greatest Celtic ever. I'm Patricia Fraser.

The She and the Legend of She from Follow the Flow, they are Italian. And then we heard from the Real McKenzies with Fortunadine Wickimus and Shackleton on from their album On Your Bike. That comes with a little backstory. Actually, that is the motto of the Shackleton family. It means by strength and courage we endure. And of course, Endurance was the name of Shackleton's ship that they sailed to the South Pole, and they did eventually conquer. Here's Rent, live in Glasgow with Goran.

0: A very modern version of a Glasgow string quartet. That is Rant, and you're listening to Celt in a Twist. I'm Patricia Fraser.
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0: Our Cosmic Celtic Play for today is The Soldier's Song from Mary Jane Lamond. But first, a thought to ponder from Dwight D. Eisenhower. I hate war as only a soldier who has lived it can, only as one who has seen its brutality, its futility, its stupidity.

much for joining us today on Kilt and a Twist. We are produced and recorded through the facilities of Calcopirate Communications. Our producer is Cal Coat, also host of World Beat Canada Radio. Please give that a listen. We're going out today with Phoenix and Marley O'Reilly from the album Keepers of the Flame. Till next time, I'm Patricia Fraser.

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